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16: Savannah, temperatures are climbing into the low 90s, but it feels like it's up to 105 or so. So, lots of heat today, lots of sun. Watch out for a stray pop-up shower or storm later this afternoon or evening. I'm Matt Standard, Sweetie Weather on Kix 96.

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2: I was constantly in pain, and I was losing weight. Marilyn Risch, Broxton, Georgia.
3: Marilyn was diagnosed with Crohn's disease, which is inflammation of the intestines that causes weight loss, abdominal pain, and malnutrition. Dr. William Mansour, gastroenterology.
2: I was a prisoner to the pain. There was no quality of life.
3: At St. Joseph's Candler, we have cutting-edge technology. She had a colonoscopy as well as an MR enterography that showed a narrowing of her colon as well as severe inflammation. She had infusion done that calmed down the inflammation where she could eventually have surgery to fix her stricture.
2: I felt relief the day after the surgery was done. At St. Joseph's Hospital, they are friendly, understanding, and they care.
3: She's able to live a normal life and can be her normal, active self.
2: I have been able to go hunting and fishing again with my grandchildren. It's wonderful.
3: And that's why I choose to practice at St. Joseph's Candler.
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5: 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I'm Dr. Sanjay Gupta, helping you live a better life.
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8: Now seems as good a time as any to remind you, you don't always have to take healthy habits to the extreme. Not only are you unlikely to stick with something that's difficult, even if you can keep it up, it's probably going to be to the detriment of something else. And chances are that something else is more important. So if you're on a quest to improve your health, I promise the basics are going to take you much further. I'm talking about diet, try and be as plant-based as possible, exercise, meaning multiple rounds of cardio and strength training, and sleep. For most people, 7 to 9 hours a night. I like to think of these things as sort of a three-legged stool, right? If you're not doing any one of them, it's really hard to keep balanced with the others. The key here is you don't have to strive for perfection. Doing anything is going to be better than nothing. I'm Dr. Sanjay Gupta, helping you live a better life.
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14: We've all been there, in a boring meeting, a long lecture, struggling to stay awake. No matter how hard you try, you nod off. And that is never a good look. Aside from the obvious, making sure you're getting enough sleep, there are a couple quick pick-me-ups that experts recommend before you take your seat. If you have time, you might try to squeeze in a quick nap, just a couple minutes even. That can increase your alertness. Or try to pop outside for a quick walk, get your blood and your hormones pumping, splash some cold water on your face, or grab a cup of coffee, obviously. If you're not a caffeine drinker, even just taking small sips of water throughout your meeting could be enough to keep you awake. Of course, you could also make a point to engage in the meeting. You're not likely to fall asleep while you're actually talking. I'm Dr. Sanjay Gupta, helping you live a better life.
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15: Back in 2019, I made a documentary for HBO called One Nation Under Stress. And what was true then is still true now. Money and financial problems are consistently ranked as the number one cause of stress in the United States. And a brand new study out of the Mayo Clinic found that worrying about money may age the heart even faster than traditional risk factors. Unlike an acute stressor, such as a short-term work deadline or a brief illness, financial strain is often chronic and ongoing. And because money affects so many aspects of daily life, financial stress can be difficult to escape. Even so, financial stress does not mean you're doomed. It just means you need to double down on the things you know are good for heart health. Diet, exercise, sleep, and of course, not smoking. I'm Dr. Sanjay Gupta, helping you live a better life.
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1: Good morning, good evening, whatever time of day it is for you. Always happy that you are here. My name is Justin. This is the Overnight Ride. Currently taking bets. How long will the open guacamole container sit in our kitchen? It's been over the weekend. It is a different shade of brown. A brown I've never seen.

0: and he took a bite out of it. My name's Justin. This is the Overnight Ride. One of the more peculiar Uber rides that I've had in a while. Once a year. Honestly, my favorite time of year. A list is published by Uber, and Lyft does it sometimes too, where they will print the strangest things that are left behind in an Uber. And once a year, I try and justify why that thing was in the Uber. The other day, I felt something hitting my feet. And at first I said, I hope this is not a creature inside of this gentleman's Sienna. So we get in the Uber after a concert, me and my friends, and I'm sitting there and something keeps hitting my foot and then hitting the back foot or hitting the back row, two captain seats inside of this van. It keeps hitting our feet. And at one point my friend goes, I gotta see what this is. Picks it up and there is a mango that is rolling around the floor of the Uber. And she said, sir, is this your mango? And he said, you can have it. Didn't say, yes, it's mine. He immediately replied, you can have it. So we all start laughing. We have no idea what's going on. It's mostly nervous laughter. And my friend goes, it's kind of squishy. And he goes, that means it's ripe. So I'm wondering if he placed the mango in the car because it wasn't ripe to see if it would ripen faster. So we all decline the mango. The mango now makes its way up to the front. He grabs it and he takes a bite out of it. You're supposed to peel them, but I think this one was so ripe that he just said, you know what? I'm biting right into it. I haven't stopped thinking about the mango Uber.
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My name is Justin. This is the Overnight Ride. This has been stuck in my head since the day it came out. March 6th. That is how stuck in my head it's been. I know the date that he released it. It is Cole Goodwin. It's Howdy. It's on the Overnight Ride.

My name is Justin, and this is The Overnight Ride. You can always find me on Instagram, Justin Off Air. The phone number, 615-737-1033. It's John Morgan and Kid Myself.

0: Look, moving on. Josh Ross, hate how you look on the overnight ride. He was just at a festival and was handing out awards for the best campsite. The one that won had a hobby horse course that he partook in. That's how you camp at a concert, by hobby horsing.
1: I got three.

0: Lainey Wilson, phone, keys, wallet on the overnight ride. We got a great lineup of people joining us on the show over the next couple weeks. This upcoming Friday, we're going to have Stella Lefty.
1: We're here for you. Second and third shifters, we are here for you. More of the
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What do you do after getting a number one hit with Morgan Wallen if you're Ella Langley? You jump right back into it. She's got a new song with Coe Wetzel that's out. She cannot be stopped. It's Ella and Loving Life Again on the Over.

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My name's Justin. It is the Overnight Ride. Cheyenne the Pony Girl is here because we did something together. If you're squeamish, you may not want to hear how she describes the thing we did. I'll tell you, coming up next. Right now, Morgan Wallen, Ben Bunn.

0: complaining about how the chairs in the studio smell really bad. My name's Justin. This is the Overnight Ride. And Cheyenne, the pony girl, was sick of my complaining, and she gave us a solution. What do we do?
1: Yes, I have the Little Green Mini, and we cleaned the chair with it.
0: So what is the Little Green Mini?
1: It's like a carpet and upholstery, like, cleaning thing.
0: Okay, and it, like, shoots water out, you scrub, and then you suck the water back up. Mm-hmm. And now a lot of people use this chair, so I was worried about what would come out of it. And a lot came out of it.
1: Yeah, and it was our first time ever using this, so we didn't really know how it was going to go, but nasty water came out.
0: What did the water look like?
1: Well, it looked like if you're in a, like, somewhere in Louisiana, in the water there with, like, crawfish, but the crawfish aren't in there, you know? So we just
0: like
1: had the
0: mud
1: muddy water. Yeah.
0: When I poured it out, you weren't with me. You could see the sediment that had built up over the years in these chairs.
1: Yeah, but I smelled it, and I never want to smell ever again in my life.
0: The problem was every time you sat on this chair, the cushion would spray sit-down air out of it, and it stunk really, really bad.
1: How does it smell now?
0: It smells fine. Mm-hmm. I made multiple people in the studios in the office inspect the water, and some people think it's going to get dirty within the next week.
1: Yeah, they're saying you got dirty butt.
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10: If I were to ask you what makes for a good night's sleep, you'd probably say a dark, quiet room, not too many things on your mind. 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Temperature may be one of the most underappreciated factors in sleep. 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We often hear about lights and screens and stress, but even modest changes in temperature and airflow can influence both how quickly you fall asleep and how deeply you stay asleep. Most experts will recommend a room temperature of 60 to 67 degrees Fahrenheit. 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

Again, thank you to Cheyenne the Pony Girl for giving me her carpet upholstery cleaner to clean the chairs in the studio. We will be popping up a video because you need to see what came out of these chairs. I'm concerned for the people I work with, their health, because the chair was gross. Here's Riley Green. Think as you drunk.

Hardy, Eric Church, Morgan Wallen, Tim McGraw, MacArthur on the overnight ride. Hudson Westbrook wrapped up his summer with Morgan out on tour. He says now it's time to headline and release a ton of music. Here's Painted You Pretty on the overnight ride.

I love this. Wyatt Flores did a free show the other day, and like 1,000 people couldn't get in the doors because they hit capacity. Instead of turning them away, he went outside, played a little private acoustic show for them. So everybody got to see Wyatt. Carter Faith, Wyatt Flores, here's Nothing Better to Do.

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1: Where there are rumors, there may be truth. We know how Lainey Wilson was on Yellowstone. Now, Us Weekly saying her on Dutton Ranch might be happening. You're somewhere over Laredo on the overnight ride.

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1: Got a girl from the

I love Chase Matthew. He's making me kind of feel bad for myself, though. My name's Justin. It's the Overnight Ride. I'm decently handy. But this guy built an entire outdoor bar, ran plumbing, stained it, put recessed lighting in, and installed a fridge. 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I'm impressed. 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Here's Chase and Darlin'. Why is

0: I'm only in on this because of the name, but I will try and justify it. My name is Justin. This is The Overnight Ride. It is called Grimacing. And not with your mouth. It's based on the character Grimace. It is a trend on TikTok where you take a McDonald's cheeseburger and you dip it in Coca-Cola and then take a bite. They are comparing it to sweet and salty mixes. Some people saying the Coca-Cola enhances the flavor of the cheeseburger. Okay, so we know a lot of people in the South put peanuts in Coke. Salty, sweet, that's good. When you watch the hot dog competitions, they dip the buns in water so it's easier to eat. Put it in the Coca-Cola, it's making the burger easier to eat, and you're still getting the pleasure of having the burger. But it's not that crazy, if you think about it for a second. Because you take a bite of the burger, and then you sip your drink right after to wash it down, to combine it. Am I coughing because of this combination? Is my mouth salivating? No, I just choked on water. Maybe that's a sign to not try Grimacing. But I feel like I can justify why people are doing it.
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6: Playing a rodeo in Montana tonight.

My name is Justin. This is The Overnight Ride. You can always find me on Instagram, Justin Off Air. 615-737-1033. It's Jordan Davis. And turn this truck around.

Trey Penley, Family Man on the Overnight Ride. This is new. Big City Greens is a show on Disney Channel. It returns for its fifth season. This is the first time I've heard of it. August 21st, Luke Combs is going to be on it. I think he's voicing a character because the character in the show does not look like him. So I guess he's voicing somebody. It's Luke and BYU.

0: So far, I've only seen The Painter. I'm sure the other ones will be out. But it looks like Cody Johnson is taking some of his big hits and making them lullabies.
1: Help the kids go to sleep
0: with Kojo. It's the fall on the Overnight Ride.

0: Our guy, RD, Russell Dickerson, and his wife, Kaylee, going to be amongst the elites. My name's Justin. This is the Overnight Ride. Alongside brothers Osborne, Randy Owen, Scotty McCreary, Florida Georgia Line, Jake Owen, they're receiving the Angels Among Us Award from St. Jude Children's Research Hospital, a cause that is near and dear to my heart. The Angels Among Us Award will be given to them in just a couple months. Of course, they go to the hospital. They visit with patients. They hang out with patients and their families at the hospital. Meet and greets that benefit the organization. Of course, St. Jude Children's Research Hospital, completely free to children and their parents. So RD and his wife, Kaylee, expecting another baby as well, will be honored with this prestigious award. Good on them.
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1: I wish you health, physical, mental, emotional, financial, social, and most definitely spiritual.
0: Redefining what it means to be doing woman's work.
2: I would rather have the temporary pain of discomfort than the avoidable pain of regret.
1: But hear me when I say this. Believe in something. Believe in yourself. That more than

Cole Swindell, the girl dad, celebrated his daughter's first birthday yesterday. Call girl dad on the overnight ride.

Riley Green is locked in for two seasons of The Voice, season 30 and season 31, which is Celebrity The Voice or The Voice Celebrity? Is that Celebrity Singing? I hope it's Celebrity Singing Badly. That's what I really want to say. It's Riley in Worst Way. Tonight.

My name is Justin. This is the Overnight Ride. Thomas Rhett has told us his favorite movies. Number three, The Sandlot. Number two, Remember the Titans. And his favorite movie, The Notebook. Says he's a big rom-com guy. It's TR and Make Me Wanna on the Overnight Ride.

0: missed a crucial detail, and I'm apologizing to you. My name is Justin. This is the Overnight Ride. I believe on Thursday at this time, I was talking about your friendly neighborhood Spider-Man. Every town in America has a guy who's always dressed as Spider-Man, I'm convinced. When I was in Binghamton, New York, we had Spider-Man who hung out in our garage, parking garage for work, and he just took pictures with his BMW. The other day, there was a Spider-Man in Washington, D.C., who stopped a mugging, scared off the guy who was eventually arrested, saved a woman's purse. The key detail, he was on a unicycle, which makes this all the more impressive. Unicycling with a mask on and a bodysuit and stopped a mugging. Give this guy a medal.
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Not only is Russell Dickerson receiving an award for his help with the children at St. Jude Children's Research Hospital, he also has a Kids Bop song now, or a song Happened to Me. And he's got a new baby on the way. This guy's in it for the kids. It's worth your while on the overnight ride.

diving more into Shane Proffitt's Vienna Sausage Obsession. He eats the barbecue ones out of the can. He does say, you got to make sure you lick the lid. But don't cut yourself. Always got to lick the lid. Got to get the last morsel out of there. Shane, long live country on the overnight ride.

Gary LaVox of Rascal Flatts says he hates and he loves this song. Loves the song because it's good. Hates it because every time he hears it, it's stuck in his head and draws him right in. It's Ella Langley, Shoes in Texas, on the Overnight Ride.

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1: 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He's making his songs into lullabies. I want to see him try to make horseback into a lullaby. I don't know if you can do it. I threw

0: name's Justin. This is The Overnight Ride. Who's this?
1: Jeff the Joke Guy.
0: Jeff the Joke Guy calling from Dallas, Texas. We'll make you laugh, make you groan, make you think, give you life advice. What's going on?
1: I drove 75 miles in a winter storm to get a part from my computer. It was a hard drive.
0: Oh, man.
1: That's a groaner.
0: Ugh.
1: 1 minute, you're young and fun. And the next, you're turning down the stereo in your car to see better. This is Jeff the Joke Guy, signing off.
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1: I don't need to hear anything from anybody. There's too much riding on my mind being locked in. Play offense, not defense. If you play hard and you play the game right, nobody really gets on you. They're going to boo you here and there, but if you show them that you care and that you're playing hard, that's what you need to do. Just play the game one way. You hit a ball in the gap, run. Boom, coming in hot.
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name is Justin. This is the Overnight Ride. On Friday, we learned that Owen Schmidt, who was an NFL player and played at West Virginia, gave Charles Wesley Godwin his first big break, booking him at his venue and playing guitar in his first band. Charles Luke Combs, here's Better That Way on the Overnight Ride.

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It's Chris Young once again doing his acoustic Christmas tour. 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

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It's Kevin Powers and

couple weeks ago, Bailey Zimmerman canceled his European and United Kingdom tour, but is back on the boat and writing songs with his friends. It's BZ, Luke Combs' backup plan on the overnight ride.

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0: Good morning, good evening, whatever time of day it is for you. Always happy that you are here. My name is Justin. This is the Overnight Ride. Currently taking bets. How long will the open guacamole container sit in our kitchen? It's been over the weekend. It is a different shade of brown. A brown I've never seen.
1: If you showed up, I wouldn't let you in. We've been down that road before.

0: and he took a bite out of it. My name's Justin. This is the Overnight Ride. One of the more peculiar Uber rides that I've had in a while. Once a year. Honestly, my favorite time of year. A list is published by Uber, and Lyft does it sometimes too, where they will print the strangest things that are left behind in an Uber. And once a year, I try and justify why that thing was in the Uber. The other day, I felt something hitting my feet. And at first I said, I hope this is not a creature inside of this gentleman's Sienna. So we get in the Uber after a concert, me and my friends, and I'm sitting there and something keeps hitting my foot and then hitting the back foot or hitting the back row, two captain seats inside of this van, keeps hitting our feet. And at one point my friend goes, I got to see what this is. Picks it up and there is a mango that is rolling around the floor of the Uber. And she said, sir, is this your mango? And he said, you can have it. Didn't say, yes, it's mine. He immediately replied, you can have it. So we all start laughing. We have no idea what's going on. It's mostly nervous laughter. And my friend goes, it's kind of squishy. And he goes, that means it's ripe. So I'm wondering if he placed the mango in the car because it wasn't ripe to see if it would ripen faster. So we all decline the mango. The mango now makes its way up to the front. He grabs it and he takes a bite out of it. You're supposed to peel them, but I think this one was so ripe that he just said, you know what? I'm biting right into it. I haven't stopped thinking about the mango Uber.
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11: 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Temperature may be one of the most underappreciated factors in sleep. That's according to the Senior Vice President of Research and Scientific Affairs at the National Sleep Foundation. We often hear about lights and screens and stress, but even modest changes in temperature and airflow can influence both how quickly you fall asleep and how deeply you stay asleep. Most experts will recommend a room temperature of 60 to 67 degrees Fahrenheit. 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Play around a bit and see what improves your sleep. You might be delightfully surprised. I'm Dr. Sanjay Gupta, helping you live a better life.
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My name is Justin. This is the Overnight Ride. This has been stuck in my head since the day it came out. March 6th. That is how stuck in my head it's been. I know the date that he released it. It is Cole Goodwin. It's Howdy. It's on the Overnight Ride.

My name is Justin, and this is The Overnight Ride. You can always find me on Instagram, Justin Off Air. The phone number, 615-737-1033. It's John Morgan and Kid Myself.

look moving on. Josh Ross, Hate How You Look on the Overnight Ride. He was just at a festival and was handing out awards for the best campsite. The one that won had a hobby horse course that he partook in. That's how you camp at a concert, by hobby horsing. I got

0: Lainey Wilson, phone, keys, wallet on the overnight ride. We got a great lineup of people joining us on the show over the next couple weeks. This upcoming Friday, we're going to have Stella Lefty.
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What do you do after getting a number one hit with Morgan Wallen if you're Ella Langley? You jump right back into it. She's got a new song with Coe Wetzel that's out. She cannot be stopped. It's Ella and Loving Life Again.

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12: Kincaid in Dallas. I think this was outside Miami, but I can't remember for sure. That's where a 28-year-old woman was pulled over, and she confused the officer when she tried to explain that she didn't have her ID. Never had an ID. Oh, I'm from New York, but I wasn't born there. She said her name was Brianna Valenzuela, and none of that really was true. Her actual name was Bryce Swanson. She's Canadian, and she had 12 different driver's licenses in the car, all of them with her picture, but with different names and dates of birth. She was here illegally after overstaying her visa, and it's unclear if she had any other criminal plans with all those IDs. She was charged with fraudulent use of personal information, driving without a license, and providing a false name. 12 IDs.
13: So much to keep up with.
12: So suspicious.
13: Who am I going to be today?
12: Yeah, exactly.
13: That would wear me out.
12: Yeah. I don't understand. It just seems like one of those things, unless you were up to no good, why?
14: And how'd you get all those IDs?
13: Yeah.
12: The dark web? I don't know.
13: You know, you can get one on the dark web.
14: Yeah.
12: Yeah. Didn't you, Lauren, give your fake to your sister?
14: Yeah, I did when I was younger.
12: That's love right there.
14: And then I have fakes that are, I think I have a fake that's hanging up in a bar in Rutgers and one at Penn State because when they would take your fake, they would put it up on the wall. This was obviously over 10 years ago now. Yeah. Right. So it's probably, you know, they probably changed it out.
12: Lauren, you never forget your first fake. What was your name?
14: No, it was still my name.
12: Oh.
14: It was still a picture of me and McLovin. My name, but just like a fake
15: birthday
14: and address and all that.
12: Oh, got it. Okay.
14: Yeah.
12: All right. I thought it was going to be like super bad where, you know,
14: you get like a completely different identity.
12: McLovin.
14: Somebody who kind of resembles you. Uh-huh.
12: Greta Tarantino.
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12: Mornings. Well, I have got the most streamed shows of the year so far. And for as much as people talk about these shows, oh, you got to get a subscription to Hulu because this show's amazing and blah, blah, blah. I hardly see any of those talked about shows in the top 10.
14: Really?
12: Like almost none of them.
14: Huh, that's interesting.
12: And I was shocked, me, at how many of these I've actually seen every episode of.
14: Oh, wow.
12: It's that kind of list.
15: That shocks me.
12: You're not as removed as you think you are. Even if you don't watch a lot of TV, you've already seen all of these. It's fascinating and it's coming.

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1: every morning.
2: Good morning. It's Kincaid and Dallas. So the most streamed shows so far in 2026. Keep in mind, we're not at the end of the year yet. It's interesting that this list already came out. Number one, Stranger Things, Netflix, 23.26 billion. Now, I saw the first episode, so I'll give that. That counts. Bluey at number two. Bluey, Disney Plus, 22.81 billion with a B. The Pitt, never seen that show, HBO Max, 21.12 billion. Grey's Anatomy, there's a million seasons of that show.
3: I know. I can't believe it's still on.
2: I watched the first six seasons. I watched it because this girl at work watched it. We would talk about it all the time, but I haven't seen it since. Big Bang Theory, which that's one of the shows, if you watch regular TV, that show, much like how Friends used to be, is always on TV.
3: Right.
4: Who's watching Big Bang Theory?
2: A lot of people. Yeah. They came in number five, 20.4 billion people. Bridgerton, Netflix, never seen it. That was number six. SpongeBob SquarePants.
4: Oh, I love old school SpongeBob.
2: Never gets old. It's comfort TV. Yeah. It's funny. And it was written for adults, not kids. That's why you like it. It is definitely comfort TV. Family Guy, one of my favorite shows on Hulu, 15.96 billion. Bob's Burgers. I tried to like that show because somebody said I would really enjoy it, but I can't.
4: I like Bob's Burgers. That surprises me except as your humor.
2: And then Paw Patrol, which my son finally got out of watching. Paw Patrol.
3: Oh, I still love that one.
2: Number 10, Dallas watching kid shows.
3: That came out and I was a major adult, but my great nephew watched it and I got addicted to it. I was like, I love the Paw Patrol.
4: I spent a whole summer babysitting and just watched nothing but Paw Patrol.
3: Yes. Yeah. I love shows like that.
4: Paw Patrol.
2: It's interesting how Dallas, probably you were watching your nephew, and then you went home, I got to watch me some Paw Patrol.
3: Yeah.
2: You found it on TV.
3: On the DVR at home the other day, I was just going through stuff, and I was getting rid of some things because it was almost full. Mm-hmm. It was like 87% full. I was like, oh, I need to delete some things. And I was talking to Miss Jan, and she said, who watches the Super Friends?
2: Miss Jan, that's me.
3: That would be me.
2: That's me. And you're welcome to move.
3: Super Friends and Scooby-Doo. I record those. I do. And there's nothing better than getting up on a Saturday morning and watching the things that were on when I was a kid.
2: It makes me feel so good. Gets up on Saturday morning, fixes herself a bowl of cereal, sits there and giggles at the Super Friends.
3: I love it.
2: And Paw Patrol.
3: Schoolhouse Rock and some Conjunction. What's your function?
2: My favorite thing, again, on Saturday morning TV, my favorite thing of all time was on Saturday morning TV, how there'd be the cereal commercials, and then they would say, part of this complete breakfast, all you're going to eat as a child is that cereal. They would show
3: juice and toast and milk.
2: This is hilarious. Juice, toast, a full glass of milk, what are you putting in your cereal?
3: Milk, exactly.
2: And if you had a spoonful of cereal and chase it with orange juice.
3: That's gross.
4: Yeah.
2: That is so nasty. And they would show half a grapefruit.
4: Yeah, and they made it look like a fine dining experience. Yeah. Everybody's sitting at the kitchen table. Everyone's talking and so happy when in reality, you're in front of your TV with bedhead, not speaking to anyone.
3: With my boo-boo, my boo-boo quilt.
2: Part of this complete breakfast, my mom is hungover and divorced and not making me breakfast. Yeah. I'm just doing this bowl of cereal and that's it.
3: Exactly. A honeycomb is all I got.
4: Put that in the commercial.
2: Part of this complete breakfast, all of this sad bowl of breakfast. Mom won't wake up.
3: Those were the days.
2: Weren't they, Dallas?
3: Meanwhile, back at the Hall of Justice.
2: Say that, please.
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3: She's got five balls and she doesn't know how they got there.
4: Now, does it only work if you sniff it? 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
6: Yeah, how you doing?
3: Did you take your top off?
7: No, I didn't. Good morning. No, I did, though, however, drop an entire cup of coffee in the hallway this morning.
3: Oh, no. Oh, Lord, you missed it. I was coming down the hall. I heard him coming. He was talking and some gibberish into his phone.
7: Well, I didn't feel like texting. I had coffee in one hand, yeah, and I didn't feel I couldn't text. I just wanted to get this conversation over with.
3: Coming down the hall, and I didn't like stop to scare him. I just ran around the corner as he was coming, and I went, "Let's get this Monday started."
7: No. Which, if you weren't expecting anybody, would make
4: would scare you.
7: Drop exactly. So
4: Dallas, you're so lucky he didn't burn himself, and then
7: I did.
4: Lawsuit.
7: He did. Oh, oh, he did. Can. Oh,
4: he did. Well, he's suing you later.
3: Yeah, he did.
7: Early retirement for Kincaid this morning. No, so that was the highlight. Good morning. We missed you. All new show today. Welcome. It's Kincaid. It's Dallas. It's Lauren, the
3: so
7: producer.
3: So glad to be back. Oh, my Lord. We have so much to talk about.
7: There is so much. In fact, a little bit later on, Dallas has an entire, I have 6AB1 this morning, Dallas's list. Yep. Dallas was, while we were in Cleveland for this morning show convention, keeping tabs on everything she wanted that we did not want to forget to tell you about. From the goings on, there's so much to bring up. There was a medical emergency on my flight on the way home. We'll talk about that. There's so much that happened. Dallas is mad at humanity. That's coming up on the show today.
3: I'm telling y'all. Y'all need to learn how to act.
4: Yeah.
3: Not everybody, but I'll tell you specifically who this. Oh, I was so disappointed in humanity.
7: We saw the worst in people both. At two different airports, and it made me really sad to see how people were acting.
3: What started the whole thing of me keeping notes was Kincaid and I.
7: Is that you, Lauren? Is this a 30 thing now? At 30, you breathe in the microphone?
4: Am I breathing through
7: the
4: microphone?
7: Yeah, you are. I swear. I hear it sounds like you're underwater.
4: Okay. Let me get this away.
3: What started the whole thing, because Kincaid said, oh, make a note of that,
7: yep,
3: was what we said, and the Cleveland guy popped up.
7: Yes. Oh, that's coming up this morning. I'm just going to say this for now, and it won't be long from now. You've got to know who might be around you in a line when you start talking crap about an entire city.
3: Oh, I wasn't really talking crap.
7: I know.
3: Let me tell you, I had to eat my words.
7: You did, because he ended up being our new friend and the nicest guy ever.
3: Loved it.
7: It was very funny.
3: And I loved Cleveland.
7: It was very funny.
3: Loved it.
7: Dallas, even though she left a day early, even though she changed her travel to get the hell out of there, Dallas had a great time.
3: Lauren and I, we saw a different side of Cleveland.
4: Yes.
3: When we went to Pier W on Thursday night, and I'm telling you, that place was amazing.
4: I am still so shocked that Lake Erie is a lake and not an ocean.
3: I know.
4: It blows my mind.
3: I know, me too.
7: That's why they call it a Great Lake.
4: I know. The Great Lakes, I'll never get over the fact that they're lakes and not oceans.
3: I know. Yep. I love the Great Lakes. Well, Michigan, when you see that part in Chicago, it's so beautiful.
7: Yes.
3: It is so beautiful.
7: Yes. Yeah. It is.
4: They blow my mind, the Great Lakes.
7: Yes. The Great Lakes.
4: They're great for a reason.
7: Paid for by the Great Lakes Tourism Commission. So let's get you. Lauren, you had an adventure. You left Cleveland. You left Friday morning because you had a whole. You then flew to New York to hang out with your family for your birthday. And happy 30, by the way.
4: Thank you so much. Yes, flew to New York. Immediately got ready. Went out to dinner in Little Italy with my family, my in-laws, and then a few of my really close girlfriends. And we went to this one place called Paguglia, where you get the best Italian food you've ever had.
3: Is that where you were slinging the napkin?
4: Yes. And then they have a live
3: Lord, that girl done got in a chair. It's over now.
4: They had like these two old little like mom and pop like Italian people singing songs and just getting everybody up to party. Everyone got up on their table and their chairs and was swinging the napkins. We did a conga line.
7: Wow.
4: Oh my God. The videos I have. It was a time.
7: Beautiful.
4: It was a torrential downpour on the way there, which ruined my hair, which almost derailed the night for me. But then I turned it back around real fast in the restaurant. Then we went out, and I wanted to do this. I saw this photo idea of this girl, like, hanging from, like, the stoplight kind of thing. Like, you know where, like, the crosswalk thing is?
3: Yeah.
4: So I was like, you know, I had a few drinks in me, and I was like, I want to try to recreate this. It's about 5 minutes before midnight and the day of my official birthday. So I spent the last 5 minutes of my 20s accidentally flashing New York City because I got up there and my dress fell down.
7: Wow.
4: Yep.
7: Wow.
4: But you know what? No other way I'd want to end my 20s.
7: Wow.
3: Wow. Fun. funny.
7: How did your dress fall down?
3: She reached up like this because she had a strapless dress.
4: Yes, and it just kind of shimmied down. It wasn't all the way off, but it shimmied down. Yeah.
3: Was there a nip showing?
4: Yes.
7: Wow.
3: We have video of that?
4: We don't. We don't.
3: Some street camera in New York City does.
4: Oh, absolutely.
7: Oh, yeah.
4: So tag me if you see it.
7: The NYPD Crime Task Force is like, well, this is why I operate the cameras. Yes. This is what I was waiting for.
3: That's awesome.
7: Well, good morning. We're glad that you're here. We're glad to be back. We missed you terribly. And let's have a glorious Monday. Away we go.

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3: Dallas, your dish is on the way.
2: It is, y'all. I love this so much. Chris Stapleton was playing in Toronto. He calls Zach Top out, and they go back old school. I cannot wait for you to hear this audio of a Waylon Jennings song. Oh, it's so good. So

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1: Dallas's dish.
2: Love Chris Stapleton. He always brings out some kind of cool guest at his shows. You never know who's in town. Well, he surprised fans in Toronto Thursday night by bringing out Zach Top, and they performed a cover of I Ain't Living Long Like This. You know, the Waylon hit.

0: I got to tell you, had I been at that show, I'd have been in my chair dancing.
1: You would have been up on the chair with your napkin swinging around.
2: Dallas, I would have allowed it.
0: That song, the biggest hit with that song was from Waylon. And I love it. It's one of my favorite songs. But it was originally written by Rodney Crowell, first recorded by Gary Stewart, who was a Texas legend. And then Emmylou Harris, I'd forgotten about her doing a version of that before Waylon did it. But Waylon had a huge hit with it.
2: It's always interesting when there's a song that a bunch of people have done, but one person just kind of captures the essence of the song.
0: I know. Billy Strings was performing in Indiana on Thursday night when he was hit in the head by an object. I don't know what it's going to take to make people stop doing this. Someone in the crowd threw what was believed to be a lighter, hits him in the head. He didn't storm off, but he, he said some things I can't repeat. On Friday night's show, he came out on stage wearing a hockey helmet.
1: Wow.
0: The helmet belonged to Indiana's minor league hockey team, the Indy Fuel. So good for him. I mean, I'm sure he was making a joke, but he was trying to also say, stop. What is it? What's wrong with y'all?
2: Ever since the pandemic, we got to end this thing of throwing things at the artists we paid to see.
0: Yeah, I don't understand. I was at a Billy Currington show on Saturday night, and I was like, there's nothing I would throw at him except myself.
3: It's Billy Currington. Good morning.
0: And he was so good. Gosh, he was good. Kenny Chesney releasing an album on September 25th. It's called Silver Sands Marina. And it's going to include a new duet with Megan Maroney that she actually helped make happen.
4: I knew that she would attack the song the way I wanted it. There's something about her voice. Sometimes when Megan sings, she sounds like she's been up all night. Before I sent her the song, Megan called me and she goes, I hear you cut a song called It Just Got Weird. And she goes, I want to sing on it. She volunteered. Well, she damn near insisted. Her voice is perfect for the emotion and the angst of that song, because there's a moment where you just know that it's over. No matter how old you are, you know.
0: And listen to this. Kenny's had that song for 5 years, been sitting on it for 5 years.
2: Seriously?
0: 5 years. Yeah.
2: A time capsule.
0: I know.
2: Waiting for the right person.
0: If he didn't write it and someone else wrote it, that means that he's been paying to hold on to it. So
2: is that what you do? You have to literally lease it, or you have to make payments?
0: Yeah.
2: Interesting.
0: Yeah, I think you have so long to make up your mind.
2: Wow.
0: And yeah.
2: I had no idea.
0: But he's held on to it for 5 years and now it's going to be on his new album with Megan Maroney. Spider-Man Brand New Day added 145 million domestically in its second weekend, making it the third largest sophomore outing in box office history. Only Star Wars, The Force Awakens, and Avengers Endgame posted bigger second weekend figures. That's huge.
2: Yeah. Now I feel like we have no excuse having not seen it yet. There's no reason why we should have gone to see it by now.
0: Oh, the Spider-Man.
2: Yeah,
0: well,
2: I feel like
0: I haven't
2: it's almost,
0: had a chance.
2: I haven't either. I had that feeling like, did you get the required training done? No, I didn't. Like, did you see Spider-Man? I haven't seen it yet.
0: Not yet. Okay, now this one, I am very excited about this. I'm usually not into these live action remake kind of things.
1: Yeah.
0: But Warner Brothers has officially confirmed they're doing a live action of the classic animated series, The Jetsons. And guess who's George? Jim Carrey.
1: Oh, that's going to be great.
0: Perfect
1: casting.
0: So perfect.
2: Equally as important, who gets to be Rosie the Robot?
0: I don't know.
2: And then who gets to be Mr. Spacely? You know what? There only can be one. You got to get, is he retired, Danny DeVito? You got to get DeVito to be Mr. Spacely.
0: No, and he would be fantastic.
1: Oh, somebody get Danny DeVito's agent on the phone right now.
0: He would be fantastic. What about, what was his wife's name?
2: Oh, Jane, his wife.
0: Jane, his wife. Who do you think? Jane. He would be a good Jane. Scarlett Johansson would be
2: a
0: good
2: ScoJo.
0: Jane.
2: I also like, she played, gosh, why am I blanking on her so bad? That doesn't help. She played the, you know that one girl from the one
0: thing.
1: Yeah, what'd she look like?
2: No, Australian. Beautiful. Barbie.
0: Margot Robbie.
2: Tell me Margot Robbie would make an awesome Jane.
0: They would have to make her look a little older, though.
1: Yeah.
0: I think.
1: Which I think she'd be fine with.
0: Yeah, absolutely.
2: Was Jane older?
0: Well, I don't know.
2: I mean, I guess Judy was what, like 15?
0: Yeah,
2: the daughter?
0: 15, yeah.
2: Okay.
0: I don't know, but I'm excited. I'm excited about that. And speaking of Barbie, Mattel has unveiled a new Barbie signature doll celebrating Whitney Houston.
1: Oh, I love that.
0: I do too. It's inspired by her 87 hit, I Want to Dance with Somebody. 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
1: Oh my God, I'm looking at her right now. She's so cute.
0: I love that. I'm Dallas at Sedish.
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0: hate to judge somebody, Dallas, but I have bad vibes from this guy. This guy took to what we call Twitter. Some people still call X. I will never call it X. And he claims that he went into Goodwill, spent $6 on a wooden clock, opened it up, and found that it was filled with cash. And on the way out to his car, apparently somebody knew that it was there and offered $100 to buy it back from him.
1: What?
0: Yeah, this has ill-gotten gains written all over it. Listen to the guy.
2: Literally just paid $6 for this clock. And look at this.
3: I have this.

0: Goodwill.
1: It's Big Time Will. Is money.
0: You think so? That we keep hearing these, and Goodwill mentioned specifically, so we'll go in there.
1: Yep. This is like the third or fourth story that we've had like this in, I don't know, past few months. And it's always, it's Goodwill, and it's something that people are buying, and they find money in it.
0: We heard that My Little Secret where the guy claims to go through the Bibles and the books, and him and his coworkers split like you would if you worked at a restaurant sharing tips. They go through, and anything they find in the books, any cash, they all split.
1: Yeah.
0: Whoever's there doing the work.
2: I can understand forgetting you put money in a purse or even a book, but when you put it in something so niche, like a clock, how do you forget that?
1: Yeah.
0: I don't know. You just, I don't
1: believe
0: know.
1: It. I need to be shown. I need to see it.
2: You
1: show
2: think
1: me.
2: It's a bad will?
1: Show me.
0: Do y'all have a specific, can I say the word specific area? Do y'all have a specific area in your house that you will put something? Every year, I put it right on the mantle on the right side of my fireplace. Anything that I know is going to be used for tax time. You think you'd stick it in a file somewhere or save it somewhere important? No.
1: You put
0: that
1: it
0: is,
1: on the mantle?
0: Yes. It goes right on the right-hand side.
2: Like you show it off.
0: Uh-huh.
2: Like it's a family heirloom.
0: No, it's not what I do. No, it's just, I just know that's where I go at the in the next year. That's when it's tax time.
1: What?
0: In April. Yeah, let me go to the right side. And no one touches the stack of papers that it lives there.
1: Why? You know what that means?
0: What?
1: The mantle hasn't been dusted in a while.
2: Yeah.
0: Oh, girl,
2: you
0: the
2: got
0: mantle.
2: Dusty
0: can I
2: mantle.
0: Tell you? Can I tell you about my dusty mantle? By
1: dusty.
0: The way, he used to do middays here. Dusty mantle. Let me tell. Dusty
1: That's
0: mantle.
1: It's Mickey's brother.
0: I know. Yeah, exactly. We haven't dusted. I can tell you that mantle hasn't been dusted since we moved here.
1: Oh my god.
2: Oh no.
0: Because it's the same stuff we just talked about. We want to change what we have up there. We have a painting that I got at a flea market for $21.
1: I love that painting, by the way.
0: Do you want it?
1: I do.
0: If I get rid of it, you
1: I
0: want it for real.
1: I love that painting.
2: What is it a painting of?
0: And honestly, I don't know. I don't know either,
1: but I just remember I like it.
0: Honestly, you look at it long enough, you see lips and eyes.
2: Okay.
1: Yeah,
0: you want my lips and eyes?
2: Sounds freaky.
0: Yeah. All right. No,
1: like
0: not
1: a chicken.
0: Really. A chicken?
1: Yeah.
0: I don't see a chicken.
1: I want you to do like a measurement. I want to know how deep the dust is.
0: Oh, wait, well, no, I don't think it's...
1: How deep how is your is dust?
0: No,
1: is your dust? How deep is your dust?
0: Are you singing Bee Gees, How Deep Is Your Love, but with dust? What medication did you take, and do you have enough for all of us?
1: I do.
2: Yeah, I need some.
0: Please. I don't think it's that deep. And it's when it's painted white, that's the best part, is the dust is white as well. So
1: do y'all own Pledge
0: yes.
1: or Old English
0: yes.
1: or any of that kind of stuff?
0: Yes. That's reserved for the table in the kitchen. But we
1: do y'all use it?
0: Yeah. When people come over, we clean. Aaron
1: You've
0: does that.
1: You never have anybody yeah. over.
0: When my mom stays with us, we do.
1: She hasn't been there in over a year.
0: No, she was there for Thanksgiving.
1: That's true.
0: Yeah. All right, Dallas is upset. She got, I think ever since, I realized you got in a bad mood yesterday, right after I told you that my mom actually said you should come to Maryland for Thanksgiving.
1: I got to tell you, I'm a little heartbroken
0: I know.
1: Over that.
0: I don't want to.
1: I'm heartbroken.
0: How do I tell?
1: I thought we were going to get married. And
0: I know.
1: Everybody was coming to my house.
0: We wanted to get everybody down here, but the whole thing is the reason they have not been able to come to your Thanksgiving is because Josh's grandmother's still with us well into her 80s.
1: Mm-hmm.
0: And so that's why.
1: Does she not travel?
0: You know what? Do you want Josh's grandma to visit as well?
1: Listen, right. I always welcome the meemaws.
0: Okay. All right.
1: I love meemaws. Are you kidding me?
0: All right. So we'll invite
1: Bring
0: her.
1: Bring them on. How the sad, more meemaws, the merrier.
0: How sad would you feel if she, you know, there's that throw rug you have. How sad would you? I'm just saying.
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13: Listen, us three were like children. We're angry that we're even talking about back to school being a thing, but eventually we'll have to deal with that back to school. But parents are doing something right now. I'm doing hand scales. Funny, mean. There's a balance here. There's a new prank that people are pulling on their kids in time for school starting soon, or school starting now, depending on where you are. And I wish I had thought of this, because this prank is hilarious. And it's so mean, but it's so funny. You know those awful pranks that parents pull on kids? Normally around holidays where, here's your present, and then they'll throw it in the fireplace. At Christmas, so it looks like just an empty box is burning
14: up. Yes, I've seen that.
13: Or, I'm sorry, we ate all your candy the day after Halloween, where the kids' reaction
14: is empty.
13: Exactly. This is right there. There's a new trend in time for school starting where people on social media are pranking their kids by showing them what their new teacher looks like. Oh, wow, got an email from your new teacher. And they're just Googling scary-looking people and finding pictures of, like, criminals.
14: Like a witch with a wart on her nose.
13: Like warts. Oh, no. Exactly. And the kids are like, oh, no. And the kids are freaking out. That's funny, but it's also sad.
12: It is kind of sad.
13: Especially if you've got a kindergartner or a first grader who's nervous about school and change and that kind of thing, and you show them that picture, they're going to be scarred forever. They won't want to go.
12: Right.
13: But it's sort of funny, though. It's that fine line of funny and...
14: Oh, I'm looking at the video right now. Mm-hmm. Yeah, this is kind of, it's funny because they do know it's a joke. But yeah, if you're a little kid and you don't know about AI or that really how the internet works, I'd be scared.
13: Yeah, start your child's early hatred of AI by tricking them with this
14: particular trend. Well, I ain't going back to school.
13: No. Mm-mm.
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13: To see how Dallas's plane written questions at the airport were.
12: No,
13: here.
12: This was not in the plane. This was be in the the waiting area.
14: So her delayed questions.
13: All right, Dallas's delayed terminal questions this morning. Are you smarter than Kincaid? We need a player this morning. Would you like to play the game? We need you to play. You're going to play for a I'm Smarter Than Kincaid shirt this morning. We'll play the game next here.

0: Are you smarter than Kincaid?
1: I have a feeling she will be because Carrie works in law enforcement. Good morning, Carrie.
2: Good morning.
1: Carrie, it's an honor. Thank you for everything you do for the people, for the citizens. We appreciate you. I have a feeling this morning I'm not feeling especially bright. And so I think, surprise.
3: Why is that?
1: I don't know. I don't know. Okay. I mean, when your morning begins with Dallas yelling at you in the hallway to scare you to be funny, and you hurl your coffee at the wall, I mean, it's going to happen. So, Carrie,
3: I was cheering.
1: You've heard this before. You're going to do great. There are 5 questions, 6 seconds to answer each one. I'm going to go out in the hallway and plug my ears because we're heard in the hallway this morning. I wish you the best of luck. Officer Carrie.
2: Thank you.
1: I'm out.
3: Right, Carrie. Right. I'm so excited to be talking to you this morning. This is going to be great. You got your jorts on?
2: Oh, yeah.
3: It's a jort Monday. All right. Here we go, Carrie. Which U.S. state became the 50th state in August of 1959?
2: I want to say Hawaii.
3: Okay. Question number 2. What part of the human cell contains the genetic material, the DNA?
2: What part of the... I want to say the mitochondria because it's the building block of the human.
3: My Lord, you said things I don't even understand. Yeah. All right, question number 3. Which nut is actually the seed of a fruit rather than a true botanical nut?
2: I want to say the almond.
3: The almond, okay. And question number 4. Which 2 U.S. states have the most counties?
2: Ooh. Florida and Georgia.
3: Okay. And question number 5. What is a peacoat traditionally made from?
2: Wool.
3: All right.
4: All right. Get in here.
3: Let's get him back in here.
5: All right.
3: Kincaid, here we go.
5: She's
3: going to
5: win when you say that.
3: Question number 1. Which U.S. state became the 50th state in August of 1959?
1: Was that Hawaii?
3: That is correct. Carrie also got that one right.
1: Good job, Carrie.
3: Question number 2. What part of the human cell contains the genetic material, the DNA?
1: The nucleus?
3: Yes.
4: Wow.
3: Lord.
1: Jam on it.
3: Wow. Look at you. Wow.
1: Sometimes the wild card can kick.
3: Sometimes. Question number 3. Which nut is actually the seed of a fruit rather than a true botanical nut?
1: Ask the TSA. I don't know.
3: That's you.
1: Oh.
3: The cashew.
1: I didn't know that.
3: The cashew comes from a cashew apple.
4: Who would have known?
3: I know. And I came across that because I was eating a bag of cashews. And I was like, I wonder where cashews come from. So that's how they.
1: You're so funny. Your childlike wonderment is so.
3: Question number 4. Which 2 U.S. states have the most counties?
1: California and Texas.
3: Oh, Lord. Okay. It's Texas and Georgia.
1: Really?
3: You got Texas and Carrie got Georgia. So
1: wow.
3: we're tied at 2.5.
1: Yeah, 2.5. This is a first. Carrie been at a half before.
3: Question number 5. What is a peacoat traditionally made from?
1: Wool.
3: That is correct. Carrie, it was so close.
1: Oh, Carrie.
3: But today, even though you're a police officer, you are not smarter than Kincaid.
1: I'm sorry.
3: I think you probably are. You just didn't get the question.
4: Yeah.
1: Carrie, you know, listen, join us next week. Are you more respected than Kincaid? And you'll win instantly.
4: Oh, absolutely.
1: Carrie, thank you for everything you do for the people. We appreciate
3: thank you.
1: Thank you for listening.
3: You.
1: Have a wonderful day. Thank you, Carrie.
2: Thank you. I love you guys.
1: We love you more. Thank you, Officer
3: She's
1: Carrie. Checking
3: so awesome.
1: This morning. Wow, where did that knowledge come from this morning?
3: I don't know. Look at you. When you busted out Nucleus,
4: yeah.
3: I was like, hello?
1: That's what I'm here for.
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2: Only show today. We missed you terribly. We had a little convention thing happening in Cleveland, so thank you for, and excuse our interruption. Thank you very much. We missed you. It's good to be back. However,
3: we had so much fun. And one thing you can always count on, when we travel together, there's going to be stories.
2: Yeah, mm-hmm. It's worth it because, you know, it's like we take a field trip and crazy things happen when we're outside the bubble of the Kincaid and Dallas corporate offices. So Dallas was so kind to keep a list because so many things happened that she did not want to forget. So we've got the Dallas list and there's all these things. I live this stuff. And what's funny is 90% of it happened at the airport or on the plane.
3: I think most all of the crazy stuff happened on the flight out there and then on the flight back.
2: You'll want to hear this. I totally forgot about how I had an issue with security involving my private region, all of it. Dallas, go ahead.
3: Okay. So we get into the security line and we're just laughing. And like I say, wonder what all these people going to Cleveland for? You know, just in my normal Southern accent. Mm-hmm. And this guy right next to us goes, well, I live there.
4: Oh, okay.
3: Super nice guy.
2: Needless to say, we ran into him 5 different times, including when he got on the plane.
3: And just a super guy. Yeah. So then we're going through security. Well, I look back, I go straight through, no problems. This one back here has got the security people and they're scanning his crotch.
4: Oh, no.
2: There's something.
3: I said, what is going on?
2: I don't know if it's household neglect. But there's something. This happens almost every time I go through security. They have to stop and I get frisked. And they show me in the thing, well, I'm seeing these 2 red bars right over my area.
4: It's always in that area?
2: Yes.
4: There are so many jokes I want to make, but I don't know if I can say them over the radio.
3: No, you can't.
4: So I am biting my tongue.
3: Because I want to make them too. And we'll
4: say them after later.
2: So I ended up I got wanded and I got frisked. And I went for Dallas to go, well, that's the only frisking you. Yes, it was, Dallas. Yes.
4: That's the most action you've seen in a while.
2: Oh, yeah.
3: So then Kincaid and I are there early. So we start scouting out Delta clubs. We go to one. That was fun. But then we go to a nicer one.
2: And listen, this is just because, you know, some of us have a credit card.
3: Yeah, that's the only reason I have my American Express.
2: So we can kill time in these places.
3: Yes. It's worth it. Not an endorsement, but it's so worth it. And we're sitting there and I was like, oh, Lord. And I looked down at this other woman and I was like, did anybody else see that? Yeah. So a mouse ran across my foot.
4: What? In this fancy place?
3: There's a mouse in here.
2: Yep.
3: Yeah, it was very crazy. So then our flight got delayed.
4: Yeah.
3: And it was delayed for, I don't know, maybe an hour and a half or something. And I said, Lord, I'm going to go get a massage. So I go and get me a 30-minute massage, come back. Lauren shows up.
4: Yep, I'm here.
2: With what looks like a child's suitcase.
3: Because she is like down on the ground, like rolling her suitcase. She's like, the handle won't come up. I think I bought a child's suitcase.
4: Yeah.
3: And I'm like, girl, I know that handle will come up. So we work with it, work nothing.
4: Yeah.
3: And then finally, Kincaid gets it working. And we actually have video of this.
4: I've been saving this video to post for when we talked about it on the show so people got context. But I had to order a new roller, like carry-on suitcase, because the one I had before, I had over for 10 years, it broke, you know, whatever. So I got a new suitcase the day before, and I didn't think that anything would be wrong with it. And so when I packed and left, I was like hunched over the whole time because I couldn't get the handle past.
3: It was crazy.
4: It was incredible.
2: And like the sword in the stone, Kincaid grabs the handle. I am Merlin.
4: You saved my back. Thank
3: you. Yes, you did. So then we get back to the gate and this lady comes up and she is so rude.
2: She sounds like my mom, didn't she?
3: Yeah, she comes up to the gate attendant. Are you going to make the announcements?
4: What?
3: Kincaid and I was like, good Lord.
2: Like, girl, in due time.
3: Yeah, so then that made the gate attendant become rude. Because,
2: and then he yelled at us for being too close.
3: Yeah, it was it was just crazy. So we got delayed 2 hours. Then we found out that he
2: By the way, gate attendants don't like when they claim you're too close. I said, I'm just here to watch the show.
3: Yeah.
2: He didn't like that.
3: Yeah,
2: he was funny.
4: Humor.
3: Well, that woman had already made him mad.
2: Ruined it.
3: And as she should have. As he should have gotten mad because she was so rude.
2: Yep.
3: So then we had a plumbing issue. It was the toilet in the back. So they had to call Mr. Plumber.
2: Tech Ops came out.
3: Yeah, so we were delayed a little over 2 hours getting, you know, headed to Cleveland. No biggie. Get to Cleveland. It's fabulous. We had a great time. Learned some stuff at Morning Show Boot Camp. It was a lot of fun. And then we start heading home. So I leave Friday afternoon. Kay's coming home on Saturday morning.
4: Yeah.
3: So I go ahead and leave Friday afternoon, and I get to the airport, and my flight, we all board, get on the plane, and they smell something burning. It smells like rubber.
4: Oh, no.
3: So we deplane, and I'm telling y'all, we get off the plane. I just go sit down. I've never seen so many rude people in my life. You want to see what people, how they really act? Take them off a plane and tell them they're going to be late getting somewhere. This one guy was huffing and puffing and just blowing smoke and cussing, standing beside me. And I looked at him very kindly in my southern voice, and I said, "Sir, if it's that important to be there, you should have left yesterday."
4: Tell him, Dallas. Did that just make him even more mad?
3: The guy standing next to me was like, "You go, girl."
4: Yeah.
3: You tell him. But I've just, y'all, we have got to take some lessons in kindness. So many people, they were so rude. They were being so mean to these Delta people who were these two girls working the gate agents.
2: Trying to do their best.
3: Trying to do their best. And people just, oh.
2: The entitlement, Lauren.
3: Oh, my gosh. I know. I was just so sad for them. I felt so bad for them.
4: Yeah.
3: So we finally got on the plane. We had like a 4-hour delay. But while I was there, my great use of my time, I came up with some really good questions for Are You Smarter Than Kincaid? So I was doing some work, and I got a lot done. But all in all, it was a great trip.
2: We missed you, Tyler Luke, but it was a fun trip. It was really good.
3: But from now on, every time we go somewhere, I'm going to keep a list.
2: As you should.
3: Because we forget about so much. I hadn't even thought about the mouse till this morning.
2: First text of the morning, thank you, is Kay packing heat. You know what I think? I think it's because my body temperature naturally runs so warm.
4: Okay.
2: So maybe that set it off, and maybe that's the warmest thing.
3: Your gun's hot.
2: Oh, no. Maybe that's it.

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1: 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Every morning.
2: But wait, there's more. It's been a while since we had somebody steal something naked.
3: They stole something. Oh, well, they were naked.
2: Oh yeah, they didn't steal something that was naked. That'd be awful.
3: What did they steal naked?
2: Wings. No, they stole a vehicle naked, but not just any vehicle. This one got them way too much attention.
3: See, that's the difference between us, right there. You say the word naked, and you go right to wings, and I go to people.
4: See, I was thinking like a mannequin. Like
3: yeah,
4: stole
3: I was
4: naked.
3: Thinking people. A person.
2: I'm always going to think wings because my life is sad. Dallas!
3: Okay, there's a lady that is suing eBay for about $11,000 in damages after the platform shut down her solar real estate sales. Yeah, when I say solar, I mean the sun.
2: Well, that's typically what we think of as solar, but you...
3: No, like panels or land that has solar panels and stuff. Mm-hmm. This woman's trying to, she thinks she owns the sun.
2: Oh, well.
3: Yeah.
4: Wow. Okay, then. Well, you know, sometimes the best medicine comes from the most unexpected places.
3: The best medicine comes from me.
2: Dallas is born.
4: Or, you know, like a duck with a dog. This viral video.

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1: But wait, there's more. Kincaid and Dallas.
2: Kenosha County, Wisconsin. That is where this woman is accused of stealing a Pleasant Prairie ambulance while completely nude, according to a criminal complaint. Investigators say that 36-year-old Emily Fair made 4 unauthorized radio transmissions around 1 a.m. telling dispatchers she was hungry and asking if there was any food in the vehicle. Officers then found her an hour later near a technical college where she reportedly asked, "Are you following me or am I following you?" before driving off again. Police ultimately stopped that ambulance near Frogger's Landing, I don't know where that is, and discovered...
3: Did you say Frogger's?
2: Frogger's Landing.
3: Frogger.
4: Okay.
5: Like the game, Frogger.
4: Yeah, hi there.
5: Okay. That's my landing.
2: And discovered her in the driver's seat with no clothes on. She told officers...
3: I bet that was sticky.
2: She told officers her dress was in the back and claimed that she was a firefighter allowed to drive the vehicle. She was taken into custody after retrieving her dress. Her bond was set at a very reasonable $200.
3: Oh, that's nothing.
2: Right?
3: How was she?
2: She was apparently intoxicated. I don't know.
3: Wow.
2: And her attorney has requested a competency hearing. So maybe not. I don't know what's going on.
4: Maybe there's something else happening.
2: Maybe there's something happening there. But wait, there's more from Dallas.
4: All right. Maria Duran is 54 years old. She's a Spanish woman who claims ownership of the sun. And she is suing eBay for about $11,000 in damages after the platform shut down her solar real estate sales. She had been selling individual sun lots for roughly $1 each.
3: What?
4: Completing around 600 transactions before eBay intervened, citing concerns about buyer fraud. She bases her ownership claim on a loophole in the UN Outer Space Treaty.
2: Yes.
4: Which bars nations, but not individuals, from claiming celestial bodies. I love this song.
2: She's claiming they stole her sunshine.
4: Her claim was inspired by an American man, Dennis Hope, who claimed ownership of the moon in 2010. A Spanish court has allowed her lawsuit to proceed, though it declined to rule on whether her solar ownership claim is legally valid. She continues selling sun parcels through her personal website.
2: Okay.
4: Okay.
3: All right, girl.
4: Who are these people buying it? I mean, I know it's just a dollar, but... Who's going to the sun?
3: I was about to say, how many sales has she gotten? And then once you buy it, what do you get back? Like, how do you...
4: Well, you're going to die. You can't go to the sun.
2: Not yet, but one day. It's an investment in the future. You can buy... Apparently, you can buy parts of the moon. I don't know how they enforce that. I went down this rabbit hole, Dallas. Do you know that you technically own, in addition to the property of your home, you technically own what is beneath it all the way to the core of the earth? Did you know that?
4: Yes, because if you find minerals or gold or something on your land, it's yours.
2: Mm-hmm.
4: Yeah.
3: Oh, I didn't know that.
4: Yeah. Yep.
3: Yeah. Should we start digging?
2: Yes, please. Come to my house. 50-50.
4: Nobody digging in my yard.
2: Only to bury money.
3: Yes, yeah. Okay, this is my favorite story from the weekend. It's gone viral. I've seen it everywhere. There is a heartwarming story out of New York about a golden retriever named Barley who had been struggling after developing seizures a few years ago. The medication helped. They put her on this medication and helped with her seizures. But according to the family, it also really changed her personality. And she became really withdrawn, lethargic, and just wasn't happy. The happy, playful dog that she used to be. But she couldn't get off the medicine or else she would start having seizures again. Then came along an unlikely new friend, a duck named Louie. Louie originally hatched in an elementary school.
6: How you doing? I'm Louie the duck.
3: In an elementary school classroom and was only supposed to be staying with the family temporarily. But once he met Barley, something incredible happened and the two bonded almost immediately. And Barley's family says they started seeing a dramatic change in her behavior.
2: Aww.
3: So now this family, along with their dog, they also have this duck Louie that lives with them. And I'll share the video on our Facebook page, but there's such cute videos of them running around the yard together. Louie pecks at the dog. The dog does its little play bites back to the Louie and they just have the greatest time ever.
4: Oh my God. I have a dog that has seizures. I'm going to get him a duck.
2: Why
3: yes,
2: not?
3: That's what he needs.
2: You got the space.
4: I love that.
3: Dallas is going to have a duck running around her yard now after this story.
4: I wonder if Louie comes in the house.
3: They were showing some videos of him in the yard and they said he's like a family member.
4: Duck diapers?
2: I don't know, Dallas, but I'm sure, you know what? There's diapers for everything and everybody.
3: Yeah,
2: so I'm sure.
3: We can find some, I'm sure. But wait, that's all.
2: Thank you, Lauren.
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5: Up next in My Little Secret,
2: she will become the most hated person of the week because of her secret.
6: And I went over to my ex's house.
2: That's not the bad part.
3: No.
2: It's where she left to go over there. My Little Secret is next.

0: my mom to do something really selfish.
1: I'm sorry your grandma passed away, but what was this lie and what was so selfish that you would leave a wake for your grandmother?
2: Right.
0: Thank you. Yeah. You know, I'm embarrassed to say now, but, you know, the wake was out of town and I told my mom, I was like, I'm having the worst migraine. So she let me leave the wake early and I went over to my ex's house and we hooked up. And it was his same house from high school, aka his parents' house.
1: Weird.
2: Was it worth it?
0: No, it wasn't.
2: What?
0: No,
1: well, they say
0: wasn't.
1: that helps migraines. I saw a scientific study.
2: Oh, it does?
1: That particular activity can help migraines, yes.
0: Okay. Yeah, I mean, hey, no migraine today, so.
1: Was being with him a lot better back in the day? And it just, did you feel sad and ashamed that you sort of had moved on in your life and going back to that well was not the best idea?
0: Yeah, kind of. I mean, I think it was just a mix of like feeling the loss and being back in my hometown and wanting some sort of comfortable person. And I immediately was like, oh, this is not it. This is weird.
1: I want you to know that your grandma's spirit was hovering over you in that room. And she literally from heaven was.
0: Mm. Oh, my God. Mm. No, don't say that.
1: What she was doing.
2: I'm telling you, grandma would not have liked
1: Oh, grandma,
2: that.
1: Literally, she was casting spells on you.
2: Yeah.
1: I think the shame that you feel makes up for the lie you told your mom and the despicable act you committed. I think that you feel the shame. So I think as long as you can live with it, I think it's fine.
0: Okay.
2: Yeah.
0: Oh, thank you.
2: Listen, if you can live with it, grandma can live without it.
1: Do you have any more elderly relatives who are close to passing? I would maybe actually attend their funeral without leaving for a booty call.
0: Oh, don't say that.
1: Thank you for your secret.
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1: I roll a mean bowling ball and had a growth on my leg, and I was really concerned. So I went to my family doctor, and he said, well, he'll refer me to someone who knows more about it than he does. Richard Young, Sylvania, Georgia.
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11: Kincaid in Dallas. I think this was outside Miami, but I can't remember for sure. That's where a 28-year-old woman was pulled over, and she confused the officer when she tried to explain that she didn't have her ID. Never had an ID. Oh, I'm from New York, but I wasn't born there. She said her name was Brianna Valenzuela, and none of that really was true. Her actual name was Bryce Swanson. She's Canadian, and she had 12 different driver's licenses in the car, all of them with her picture, but with different names and dates of birth. She was here illegally after overstaying her visa, and it's unclear if she had any other criminal plans with all those IDs. She was charged with fraudulent use of personal information, driving without a license, and providing a false name. 12 IDs.
12: So much to keep up with.
11: So suspicious.
12: Who am I going to be today?
11: Yeah, exactly.
12: That would wear me out.
11: Yeah. I don't understand. It just seems like one of those things, unless you were up to no good, why?
13: And how'd you get all those IDs?
12: Yeah.
11: The dark web? I don't know.
12: You know, you can get one on the dark web.
13: Yeah.
11: Yeah. didn't you, Lauren, give your fake to your sister?
9: Yeah, I did when I was younger.
11: That's love right there.
9: And then I have fakes that are, I think I have a fake that's hanging up in a bar in Rutgers and one at Penn State because when they would take your fake, they would put it up on the wall. This was obviously over 10 years ago now. Right. So it's probably, you know, they've probably changed it out.
11: Lauren, you never forget your first fake. What was your name?
9: No, it was still my name.
11: Oh.
9: It was still a picture of me and my name, but just like a fake birthday and address and all that.
11: Oh, got it. Okay.
9: Yeah.
11: All right. I thought it was going to be like super bad.
9: You get like a completely different identity. Somebody who kind of resembles you.
11: Greta Tarantino.
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12: It is, y'all. I love this so much. Chris Stapleton was playing in Toronto. He calls Zach Top out and they go back old school. I cannot wait for you to hear this audio of a Waylon Jennings song. Oh, it's so good.

0: Mornings, Dallas's Dish.
1: Love Chris Stapleton. He always brings out some kind of cool guest at his shows. Mm-hmm. You never know who's in town. Well, he surprised fans in Toronto Thursday night by bringing out Zach Top, and they performed a cover of I Ain't Living Long Like This. You know, the Waylon hit.

0: I got to tell you, had I been at that show, I'd have been in my chair dancing.
1: You would have been up on the chair with, the, with your napkin swinging around.
2: Dallas, I would have allowed it.
0: That song, the biggest hit with that song was from Waylon. And oh, I love it. It's one of my favorite songs. But it was originally written by Rodney Crowell, first recorded by Gary Stewart, who was a Texas legend. And then Emmylou Harris, I'd forgotten about her doing a version of that before Waylon did it. But Waylon had a huge hit with it.
2: So it's interesting when there's a song that you know, a bunch of people have done, but one person just kind of captures the essence of the song.
0: I know. Billy Strings was performing in Indiana on Thursday night when he was hit in the head by an object. I don't know what it's going to take to make people stop doing this. Someone in the crowd threw what was believed to be a lighter, hits him in the head. He didn't storm off, but he, well, he said some things I can't repeat.
2: So
0: on Friday night's show, he came out on stage wearing a hockey helmet.
1: Wow.
0: The helmet belonged to Indiana's minor league hockey team, the Indy Fuel. So good for him. I mean, I'm sure he was making a joke, but he was trying to also say, stop. What is it? What's wrong with y'all?
2: We got, ever since the pandemic, we got to end this thing of throwing things at the artists we paid to see.
0: Yeah, I don't understand. I was at a Billy Currington show on Saturday night, and I was like, there's nothing I would throw at him except myself.
3: It's Billy Currington. Good morning.
0: And he was so good. Gosh, he was good. Kenny Chesney releasing an album on September 25th. It's called Silver Sands Marina. And it's going to include a new duet with Megan Maroney that she actually helped make happen.
4: I knew that she would attack the song the way I wanted it. There's something about her voice. Sometimes when Megan sings, she sounds like she's been up all night. Before I sent her the song, Megan called me and she goes, I hear you cut a song called It Just Got Weird. And she goes, I want to sing on it. She volunteered. Well, she damn near insisted. Her voice is perfect for the emotion and the angst of that song because there's a moment where you just know that it's over. No matter how old you are, you know.
0: And listen to this. Kenny's had that song for 5 years, been sitting on it for 5 years.
2: Seriously?
0: 5 years. Yeah.
2: A time capsule.
0: I know.
2: Waiting for the right person.
0: If he didn't write it and someone else wrote it, that means that like he's been paying to hold on to it. So
2: is that what you do? You have to like literally like lease it or you have to like make payments?
0: Yeah.
2: Interesting.
0: Yeah, I think you have so long to make up your mind.
2: Wow.
0: And yeah.
2: I had no idea.
0: But he's held on to it for 5 years and now it's going to be on his new album with Megan Maroney. Spider-Man Brand New Day added 145 million domestically in its second weekend, making it the third largest sophomore outing in box office history. Only Star Wars, The Force Awakens, and Avengers Endgame posted bigger second weekend figures. That's huge.
2: Yeah. Now I feel like we have no excuse having not seen it yet. There's no reason why we should have gone to see it by now.
0: Oh, the Spider-Man?
2: Yeah,
0: well,
2: I
0: haven't had a chance.
2: I haven't either. I had that feeling like, almost like, did you get the required training done? No, I didn't. Like, did you see Spider-Man? I haven't seen it yet.
0: Not yet. Okay, now this one, I am very excited about this. I'm usually not into these live action remake kind of things.
1: Yeah.
0: But Warner Brothers has officially confirmed they're doing a live action of the classic animated series, The Jetsons. And guess who's George? Jim Carrey.
1: Oh, that's going to be great.
0: Is
1: perfect
0: that
1: casting.
0: So perfect?
2: Equally as important, who gets to be Rosie the Robot?
0: I don't know.
2: And then who gets to be Mr. Spacely? You know what? There only can be one. You got to get, is he retired, Danny DeVito? You got to get DeVito to be Mr. Spacely.
0: No, and he would be fantastic.
1: Oh, somebody get Danny DeVito's agent on the phone right now.
0: He would be fantastic. What about, what was his wife's name?
2: Oh, Jane, his wife.
0: Jane, his wife. Who do you think? Jane. Who would be a good Jane? Scarlett Johansson would be
2: a
0: good
2: ScoJo.
0: Jane.
2: I also like, she played, oh my gosh, why am I blanking on her so bad? That doesn't help. She played the, you know, that one girl from the one.
0: Yeah,
1: what she look like?
2: No, Australian. Beautiful. Barbie.
0: Margot Robbie.
2: Tell me Margot Robbie would make an awesome Jane.
0: They would have to make her look a little older, though.
1: Yeah.
0: I think.
1: Which I think she'd be fine with.
0: Yeah, absolutely.
2: Was Jane older?
0: Well, I don't know.
2: I mean, I guess Judy was what, like 15?
0: Yeah,
2: the daughter?
0: 15, yeah.
2: Okay.
0: I don't know, but I'm excited. I'm excited about that. And speaking of Barbie, Mattel has unveiled a new Barbie signature doll celebrating Whitney Houston.
1: Oh, I love that.
0: I do too. It's inspired by her 87 hit, I Want to Dance with Somebody. 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
1: Oh my God, I'm looking at her right now. She's so cute.
0: I love that. I'm Dallas. That's Dish.
2: Thank you.
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2: What is something that you stopped wanting after you experienced it? A lot of people will save their money. They'll see something, an influencer talking about some luxury experience.
3: Yep.
2: They will save their money for months, and then they'll go and they'll have this food, and they'll go, oh, that's...
3: Mm-hmm. It was just mediocre.
2: It was just okay, yeah. And you felt like you were being rushed out of there.
3: Yeah.
2: And they just, you know, it wasn't a good experience. People got together and put restaurants, made that list, especially Michelin star restaurants. People said, it's okay food, but it's not always worth the enormous amount of money you're paying for it when the bill arrives.
3: Yeah.
2: Other things people said, these are luxuries that they wanted for months and years, and then they finally got it, and after a while, they're like, yeah, that was a mistake. Having a swimming pool, an in-ground swimming pool. A lot of people said, I had no idea how much maintenance it requires.
4: Oh, it's a lot of maintenance, but so worth it for me. There's nothing better than being on the lawnmower and just jumping in, taking a little quick dip.
2: It's a way to outdoor bathe for Dallas.
3: It really is.
2: It's an Alabama thing. I understand. Others said VIP sections at a music festival. They thought they were getting some sort of private experience where the artists would hang out with them. Mm-hmm. Instead, it was just a separate fenced off seating area. And they felt like they weren't getting what they thought they were going to pay for. Going to a pro sporting event. Somebody said it was way too expensive. And usually you're watching going, I would rather be at home watching TV because I'm uncomfortable and, you know, my butt hurts. The seat isn't any better. And I'd rather be at home where snacks are free.
4: Yep. Snacks are free. The bathroom's closer and cleaner. And the couch is more comfortable.
3: Yeah. You say that if it's a bad game. But, if it's one of those games that comes right down to like one home run, a buzzer beater. Yes. Now that's worth everything.
2: It's so different when you're bonding. Hi, Mr. Sports. It's different when you're bonding with fans.
3: Yes.
2: Like-minded.
4: It is.
2: I get that.
4: But I still would rather be at home because then I can jump up and down and scream all I want to and nobody's going to tell me to sit down.
3: Oh, I still do that. Yeah, there.
4: And I don't
2: you
4: just
2: tell people to sit down?
3: Oh, no. I'm the one that's screaming and yelling.
4: Like during a football game, I get crazy.
2: I understand.
4: Crazy.
2: What was a luxury experience you saved and saved and saved for? It ended up being a letdown. Somebody said owning a boat. Another said designer clothing and handbags. The excitement faded the minute they got the purchase home.
3: Yep.
4: Yeah.
2: You can agree.
3: Lauren. Oh, yeah. I've had a designer bag that I saved for, really wanted so badly. And it's fine. It's just, I got a knockoff one on Canal Street once. It's the same thing.
2: Exactly. And it's got to be so much more less pressure to worry about that bag. Like, you don't want to set that thing on the floor.
3: Yes. Right. Yes. I have a pair of Ray-Ban sunglasses that I never wear because I'm like, I feel like I'm going to break them. So
2: scratch
3: I just get, wear my $5 Amazon ones.
2: It's easier, less maintenance. I've never done this. Bottle service at the clubs, thousands of dollars for an underwhelming experience.
4: Yeah,
2: no, thank
4: I've
2: you.
4: Been with people that did that for all of us at the table, mm-hmm. and it was awesome.
2: Oh, no.
4: But I would never do that.
2: Marcus, I know you're going to want to say this. There are certain things that are so much better when you don't have to pay for them.
3: Exactly.
2: Yep.
4: That's right.
2: Hot tubs. They're fun at first, but so expensive to keep up. You got to make sure, much like a pool, there are chemicals. You got to make sure algae doesn't grow. And you kind of get upset when you have neighbors over and you're not sure they showered before they got in your hot tub. And lastly, people are saying first-class flights. A bunch of people said the upgrade was not worth the massive cost. They spent thousands, and literally they wish they had saved that money and then spent that money at their destination.
4: Listen, that's why you get this credit card that Kay and
2: miles.
4: I talk about.
2: Yep.
4: Because you get those miles. The last three flights we've been on, we flew first class because...
2: We used our miles. Yep.
4: Not because we paid for it.
2: Nope.
4: I mean, we paid for it, but...
3: Yeah.
4: I mean, I put everything on this credit card. It's awesome.
2: I don't like paying for it.
4: It's just wonderful.
2: Dallas, what was the experience you had, the luxury experience you had that was
4: Lord.
2: Not worth it?
4: Well, you know, back in 80s, 90s, even up until like 2000, I was a Corvette girl. Mm-hmm. I had like six Corvettes. Loved them. It was just my car. I always had a pickup and a Corvette. And then, I don't know, when the new Camaros came out, I thought, you know what? I never could afford one when I was younger because I couldn't pay the insurance. I'm going to get me a Camaro. And everybody took me out of it. And I was like, no, this is going to be my dream car. So I ordered it. I got everything you could possibly get on it. It was so cute. It was black. It was, oh, my Lord. I think I put 2,000 miles on it.
3: Oof.
4: That was the most uncomfortable, hard to see out of car
3: yep.
4: I have ever driven, ridden in my life. And I'm sorry, if you like your Camaro, that's great. It just did not work for me.
2: Yeah. And you didn't get that thought on the test drive, or did you have an inkling?
4: I didn't test drive it. I just bought
2: Girl,
4: it.
2: Girl, no, you didn't.
4: I ordered
2: no,
4: it.
2: You did.
4: I ordered one.
2: Online.
3: What?
4: No, I went to the dealership and I ordered
2: but
4: one.
2: But you didn't. That is one of the most personal, large decisions. That would be like going
4: I was like, I loved Corvettes, and I thought this is going to be like an even sportier little Corvette. Oh, wrong.
2: That's like buying a home sight unseen.
4: Oh, my Lord.
2: That's a gamble.
4: It was awful.
3: Yeah.
4: It was awful. I can't imagine.
2: So you listening, what's something, a luxury experience you thought that you were saving and saving and saving, and an influencer or something you saw online, a video, a TikTok, made you think like this was going to be the end all be all thing, only for you to go and do this thing and be completely underwhelmed, and you felt like you got ripped off. You just felt sad. What was the luxury experience that didn't live up to the hype?

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I can't begin to count the theories I've had pounded in my head that I forgot.

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1: Good morning and welcome to the show. It's Kincaid in Dallas. What was a luxury experience you had that became completely underwhelming? You thought you wanted this. You've been dreaming about this day. Not so much, Cindy. Good morning.
2: Actually, I had just commented on what Dallas just said about Corvettes and her Camaro because I like Mustangs and I've never been a Corvette person, but I like the old Corvettes. But...
1: cool. So I thought you were going to say you like Mustangs. I thought you were going to say you like Mustangs until you drove one and realized that your knees are touching your elbows and you couldn't do it.
2: I'm driving one right now.
1: All right.
2: I'm driving one right now. I've had four Mustangs and I had a 65 at one time.
1: Let's hear what your horn sounds like, please.
2: My horn?
1: Yeah, please. There it is. Thank you. Thank you. Just freak somebody out. Thank you so much. I appreciate it. Jenny, good morning. What was the luxury experience that did not live up to the hype?
3: Good morning.
1: Hello.
3: Hello, can you hear me?
1: Yes, we can. What was that experience that was not as good as you thought it would be?
3: It was not me. It was my husband. For 15 years, he's wanted a motorcycle, so I got him one for his birthday. It's been parked in the garage for 2 years. He's rode it two times.
4: Oh, wow. My goodness. Yeah. But, you know.
3: He thought it would be nice to save on gas driving to work because he drives an hour and a half to work.
4: Uh-huh.
3: So, yes, it's growing spider webs. So what did I do a couple days ago? I put it on Marketplace.
1: Yeah, you did. Let's see if he misses it.
4: And did you sell it yet?
3: Not yet. I have not sold it yet, but he should have drove it. Then he wanted a boat. Got him a boat. It's sitting out by the house.
4: Oh, no.
3: Does
4: he know that the motorcycle is on Marketplace?
5: Yeah, does he want to keep it? Will he be upset to find out that it's being sold?
3: Oh, yeah, he knows it. I told him before I put it on there.
4: Oh, okay.
1: He probably sheepishly was like, yeah, you're right, baby. Thank you for the call. I appreciate it. Messages this morning. What was something that became disappointing, the luxury experience you were looking forward to? We fly international and fly business or first class and paid $6,000 or $7,000 each, and I've never regretted it because British Airways always gives you the best pajamas and slippers.
5: Ooh, well, that does sound nice.
1: Yeah, but man, I couldn't imagine $6,000 or $7,000 per seat. Also, you know what the worst experience would be? If you hit weather.
5: Yeah, but you get pajamas and slippers.
1: Yeah, that's great. But listen, if you hit weather, doesn't matter what class you're in, you won't get that service because it's unsafe for them to do it. Imagine you're expecting this whole service, like the food and everything else.
4: Yeah.
1: And then, you know, there's weather for a good amount
4: of
1: that.
4: Well, that's just part of flying.
1: It's a gamble, yeah. I know.
4: Okay, I did not know this, but somebody bought floor seats at a concert only to find out they're zip-tied together.
1: What does that mean?
4: And security gets mad if you stand in the aisle for more than 30 seconds.
1: Well, I would imagine that.
5: Like the chairs.
4: Chairs are zip tied together. I didn't know that.
5: So the chairs aren't like moving back and forth and it's not like, because
4: you don't get them out of line.
1: I knew somebody that was in.
4: It's like a snake.
5: Yeah.
1: We got invited to the suite for like a monster truck event.
4: Uh-huh.
1: We got invited to it. So I took my kid and we went and there was this woman the whole time. You're right. I wish we were down below. This was a mistake. I'm sorry. And she's telling her kid. Kid's like, I just want to be down by the trucks. The kid, I get that in that particular situation.
4: Right.
1: For kids who want to hear, you know, it was muffled. They couldn't hear the trucks.
4: Right.
1: They weren't near the trucks. The kid was so disappointed to be in the suite. And the mom was like, but look, there are nachos and cheeseburgers. I don't care. I want to be near the truck.
4: Oh.
1: So that did nothing. Kids don't care. They just want to be near the monster.
4: Yeah. Yeah. Well, I understand that.
5: Yeah.
4: I totally get that. But yeah, the food and the drink are nice and sweet. I like that.
1: It's fun.
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2: When we get back, you got to hear what this couple discovered when they placed an order at the kiosk at Shake Shack and decided they weren't going to tip. What then happened to the amount that their food cost? You will be enraged. If you are an anti-tipping titan, you're about to be angry. Stand by.

0: This is going to make you angry, and we'll post this TikTok video. We'll post it on our Kincaid and Dallas Facebook page so you can see it when it's safe to do so. In the video, a couple ordered some food from a kiosk at Shake Shack. They got three shakes, which range from $6 to $6.50. They go to checkout. It asks them, how much would you like to tip? 15%, 18%, 20%, or no tip? They selected no tip. A pop-up appears and says, oh, there's been a pricing update to one or more of your cart items. Then they go back and realize everything they had got is 50 cents more. Here's the couple.
1: My wife says that if you don't tip at Shake Shack, they make it more expensive per item, so we're about to find out.
2: We order two shakes, just like before.
3: See, $5.99.
2: Okay, there it is.
3: See that?
2: Uh-oh, there's been a pricing update on one or more of your cart items. Please review.
3: Everything jumped.
2: Every item went up by 50 cents.
0: This is interesting because the founder of Shake Shack, his name is Danny Meyer. He's been outspoken for years about tipping culture going way too far. Shake Shack even abolished tipping for a tiny bit, but then allowed it again a few years later. As recently as 2023, Danny said that customers should not feel obligated to tip for a simple order, and he was fine with anyone choosing to tip zero. And here we
4: well,
0: are.
4: Well, what if you want to tip in cash?
5: Yeah.
4: And you put no tip down.
0: That's a good question.
4: And you, but because I do that a lot.
0: Yeah.
4: And say, you know, flip it around. I go, no tip, because then I either throw money in their jar or I give the person directly. I just like to give cash as a tip.
0: Good question. I don't know. I just know that very few times I kind of get guilted into tipping a lot more than I want to.
5: Oh, me all the time.
0: The times I won't is when it's literally you taking, like at the airport. You turned, grabbed the bottle of water that was sitting in the fridge behind you, and you handed it to me. I can't justify a $2 tip for that. I'm sorry.
5: Sometimes I even just tip on that, even though I hate it. Because it's just easier sometimes to just quickly press that 15% and what if it's an extra dollar and then just leave. I don't have time to do the whole, like, okay, like, no tip. And then, oh, they're going to look at me, like, all devastated.
0: When we were leaving Cleveland at the airport, I just got myself a pack of gum and a water and... It was self-checkout.
5: Yeah.
0: There was no one there. And it said, do you want to leave a tip?
5: For what?
0: And I literally looked it up.
4: What?
0: Am I tipping myself? Wait, where is this going?
4: Oh, my gosh. That's
0: crazy. Do you want
4: crazy.
0: To leave a tip? No, I don't. Mm-mm. Here's
5: it's
0: a tip. Hire some people.
5: Out of control.
0: Yeah. So I thought I'd mention that. That's upsetting, though, at Shake Shack. 50 cents more. That's bold.
5: Now, did they say why they're doing this? Why
0: no.
5: this happened?
0: Mm-mm.

0: the choice to either do the kiosk or talk to the person working behind the counter. And I talked to the person behind the counter, and they got my order completely wrong.
1: Can I tell you something? That certain drive-thru, unnamed drive-thru, that my kids like a whole lot, I have not ordered from that drive-thru in 5 years. I always place the order on their app.
0: Yeah.
1: And I will actually wait in the parking lot, place my order, then drive through.
0: Yeah.
1: I've never I want a number three. And I haven't done that in close to 5 or 6 years.
0: Well, the convenience of knowing that when you get there is most likely going to be ready because you've already placed it on your phone. And yeah, you don't have to sit there and try to explain and be like, I want a burger with no pickle, so and so. And then it's still going to come out wrong most of the time. And then
1: if you
0: put it just in the kiosk.
1: Somebody said that the last time they got an admissions test, it asked them for a tip. You are lying.
0: No way.
1: You are lying. There's no way.
2: The place that I go, the guy has a jar.
1: What?
2: That says tips on it.
1: What?
2: Yeah, I mean, that's no different than us having a tip jar in here.
0: I would say, should we start asking for tips?
1: Hold on.
2: Right.
1: Yeah. Hey, jar's a little light.
2: Right, I mean, that's so crazy. It's your job. That's your job as the emissions guy.
1: I can't continue until we get... Okay, now we can...
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Savannah and Hilton Head's country favorites, Kicks 96. I'm Sarah Lynn. Luke Bryan, Drunk on You. Happy Monday. Stella Lefty says there's one person she wishes would cover her huge viral hit Boston, and that's Chris Stapleton, saying that he would do an even better version than her own. Here's Stella Lefty with Boston. On a

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3: I'm in my mid-60s, and I've learned a few things about my body that I didn't know and not many women talk about. Sue Green, Savannah, Georgia.
4: Like many women, Sue suffered from pelvic prolapse following the birth of her children. But she also had an overactive bladder and hormonal deficiencies due to menopause. Dr. Joseph Stubbs, urogynecologist.
3: I was miserable. I had all kinds of issues and aches and pains. 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They listened to me, they knew what my issues were, and they explained everything to me.
4: There's no reason women like Sue have to suffer silently. There's so much we can do at St. Joseph's Candler. 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
1: From the Kix 96 International Diamond Center studio, Josh Ross, Hate How You Look. We know Kenny Chesney is a huge football fan. He recently shared a photo of himself with Drew Brees and said, congratulations to one of the best to ever do it and my good friend Drew Brees for being inducted into the Pro Football Hall of Fame. So happy for you, Drew. You deserve it. Kenny's new album, his 21st, I believe, called Silver Sands Marina, will be out September 25th. This will be on the album. It's Carry On.

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3: I was constantly in pain and I was losing weight. Marilyn Reish, Broxton, Georgia.
4: Marilyn was diagnosed with Crohn's disease, which is inflammation of the intestines that causes weight loss, abdominal pain, and malnutrition. Dr. William Mansour, gastroenterology.
3: I was a prisoner to the pain. 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
4: At St. Joseph's Candler, we have cutting-edge technology. 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
3: I felt relief the day after the surgery was done. 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
4: And that's why I choose to practice at St. Joseph's Candler.
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2: It's that easy.

I posted some photos from the show, and overall, I think most people really enjoyed the new venue and loved the show by Billy Kip and Alex. I do know that Alex was actually walking around after his set down there on the floor taking photos with folks, because I saw a few of those pictures as well. So that's pretty cool. But I'm glad everybody had a really great time Friday night. You know, we got lucky with that weather, because with all the rain we've had lately, it could have been much worse than just the heat. You could have had the rain too. So luckily, we stayed dry on Friday night for that first country show at the brand new ViStar Pavilion. Looking forward to more shows there. Here's Ella Langley, Loving Life Again.

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Sarah Lynn with you on Savannah and Hilton Head's Country Favorites, Kix 96, Carrie Underwood's Church Bells. We kick the hour off with Ty Myers' Ends of the Earth. If you had a great time Friday night with Billy Currington and Kip Moore at Vistar Pavilion, make sure you grab tickets to see Ty Myers. 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

all your country favorites, Kix 96, Eric Church, Drink in My Hand. Megan Maroney is doing a collab with American Girl. 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
3: It started with lower back and gut pain, and it just wouldn't go away. Jonathan Keynes, Ludowice, Georgia.
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Don't smash it, mash it. It's that easy.

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Maybe it's meant to be for you to fly to Vegas, see Tim McGraw in concert, and meet him backstage. We're giving you that chance with our Tim McGraw giveaway. 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

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Bunny XO was spotted hanging out with reality star Dylan Wolf again, holding hands at the Ventura, California rodeo. Here's Jelly Roll with Hands Up.

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Savannah and Hilton Head's country favorites, Kix 96, Sarah Lynn hanging out with you. Dan and Shay, Save Me the Trouble. Yesterday was the 15th anniversary of Luke Bryan's Tailgates and Tan Lines album. He shared a post to social media saying, happy 15 years of the album that changed everything. Thanks, y'all, for shaking it and loving these songs all these years later. Give Tailgates and Tan Lines a listen today. His new album called Signs is coming out September 18th. Here's country, and she knows it.

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2: What's up, y'all? I'm Cole Wetzel with my new song with Ella Langley, Jaded. It's Your Music Plus.
1: Cole Wetzel on his time playing college football as a Tarleton Texan.
2: My time as a Tarleton Texan was very short-lived. My first year I played ball, got hurt, obviously decided to stick around for another year. Music started to happen. I was spending more time in bars and at parties than going to class. And so, like I said, it was very short-lived, but I'll always be a Tarleton Texan.

0: 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It's Your Music Plus, sponsored by Gusto.
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Today is Monday, August 10th, and if you need something to celebrate, I've got some options for you today. On the more serious side, it is Agent Orange Awareness Day. It's National Connecticut Day. I've never been there, by the way. It's National S'mores Day, and finally, a day I can 100% get behind. It's National Lazy Day. Here's Megan Maroney with Medicine. Stay lazy today, folks.

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3: I was constantly in pain, and I was losing weight. Marilyn Risch, Broxton, Georgia.
4: Marilyn was diagnosed with Crohn's disease, which is inflammation of the intestines that causes weight loss, abdominal pain, and malnutrition. Dr. William Mansour, gastroenterology.
3: I was a prisoner to the pain. There was no quality of life.
4: At St. Joseph's Candler, we have cutting-edge technology. She had a colonoscopy as well as an MR enterography that showed a narrowing of her colon as well as severe inflammation. She had infusion done that calmed down the inflammation where she could eventually have surgery to fix her stricture.
3: I felt relief the day after the surgery was done. At St. Joseph's Hospital, they are friendly, understanding, and they care.
4: She's able to live a normal life and can be her normal, active self.
3: I have been able to go hunting and fishing again with my grandchildren. It's wonderful.
4: And that's why I choose to practice at St. Joseph's Candler.
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That's Lady A, Bartender. I'm Sarah Lynn. Kix cares for kids, and that's why we're partnering with Ronald McDonald House Coastal Empire to raise funds and bring awareness. They provide comfort, stability, and a place to stay for families with critically ill or injured children receiving medical care right here in our region. 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It's never more than 99 cents, but it can mean everything to a family in need. Plus, every dollar raised supports families right here in the Coastal Empire, not somewhere else. 100% stays right here in our community. 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They provide overnight stays for families with hospitalized children, serve warm meals and daily essentials, offer comfort, stability, and a home away from home during medical crises. So please round up next time you go through McDonald's to grab a bite to eat or a tasty treat. Don't forget, tomorrow we've got a big announcement with our partnership with Ronald McDonald House. 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Here's John Morgan, Kid Myself.

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Brantley Gilbert, Bottoms Up. Congrats to Ella Langley. She's having an incredible 2026, and she just earned three more award nominations. It's for the 38th Annual Music Row Awards, which honor artists, songwriters, producers, and more across Nashville's music industry. She is up for Song of the Year for Choosin' Texas, Female Artist of the Year, and Entertainer of the Year. Best of luck to Ella. The winners will be announced September 2nd. Here's Choosin' Texas.

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Don't smash it, mash it. It's that easy.

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Today is Monday. It's August 10th. Happy birthday if you are celebrating today. We do have a couple of local birthdays to mention. Michael Horowitz in Hampton, South Carolina is 66 today. And Wendy McDonald in Guyton, 52 today. Happy birthday to both of you. 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Now, if you are celebrating today, like Michael and Wendy are, you're also sharing your birthday with celebs like Rosanna Arquette, who's 67, Antonio Banderas is 66, Angie Harmon, 54, Joanna Garcia Swisher is 47 today, Kylie Jenner, 29, Gene Johnson from Diamond Rio is 77, Nina Cherry, 62, Michael Bivens from Belle Biv DeVoe and New Edition, 58 today, Lucas Till is 36, reality star Mama June, 47 today, Justin Theroux is 55, and Ryan Eagold turns 42. 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

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I'd love it if you'd join me on Facebook and TikTok. 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
1: Savannah and Hilton Head's country favorites, Kix 96, Kane Brown and Marshmello, Miles on It. Just before that, Shaboozey with Good News kicked off the hour. He recently released his fourth studio album. It's called The Outlaw Cherie Lee and Other Western Tales, and it's a concept album that tells the story of Cherie Lee, a sheriff's daughter, on a mission to hunt down the outlaws that killed her father. It's a 20-track project that includes collaborations with Jamie Foxx, Teyana Taylor, Leon Bridges, Gunna, Kalani, and Orville Peck, along with what Shaboozey calls his dream collaboration, the one and only, the incredible actor, Sam Elliott. How amazing is that? Luke Combs with BYU.

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Ella Langley's got a new collab with Coe Wetzel called Jaded, and it is our Your Music Plus feature, so be listening throughout the week. 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

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Kenny Chesney, I Go Back. Congrats to Morgan Wallen. His new song, Been By Now, debuted at number one on the digital song sales chart. And that is his 11th number one, which means he has tied Katy Perry for the 10th most champions in the rankings history. And it marks his second new leader of this year, 2026. Here's Morgan Wallen with Don't We.

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Do you have an interview coming up for a new possible job? 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They did a survey and they found the worst color to wear, the color that will make the worst first impression during a job interview, is orange. Don't wear orange. 25% of HR interviewers claimed that the bright color comes across as unprofessional. So what color should you wear? Apparently, according to this survey, the best color to wear is blue for your interview. It's Lainey Wilson, Phone, Keys, Wallet.

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1: 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Just play the game one way. You hit a ball in the gap, run. 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

6. Parmalee's Take My Name. Gonna wrap it up for me, Sarah Lynn. Thanks for listening. You've got Bill West in next. 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Prize provided by Live Nation. Be listening for that national text keyword. It's gonna happen for you around 4:40 this afternoon. I'm back tomorrow morning at 9, right after Kincaid in Dallas, and make sure you're listening at 10 to find out what we've got up our sleeves in our collaboration, our Kicks Cares for Kids team up with Ronald McDonald House Coastal Empire. I'll tell you what we're up to tomorrow morning at 10. Gonna leave you now with Riley Green.

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day, Potts Farm was a place to go. Load a truck up, hit the dirt road. 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Jack and Jim were a few good men. 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I'm tired of talking, man. Y'all ain't listening. Them old dirt.

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Kicks 96 from Josh Ross to Kenny Chesney. We're nonstop here. About an hour away, another keyword that can help you in the Tim McGraw Vegas Flyaway. It's coming soon. This is Carry On Kenny on Kicks. She was-

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Love the Ronald McDonald House, the Coastal Empire. Got some things cooking. In fact, tomorrow, a very special announcement. Big thing we got going on. Tell you about that soon. Stay here. Here's Dan and Shay right now.

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Carrie Underwood signed on again the 14th year of doing the Sunday night football theme. Guess she does a good job with it. Keep it going. Here's Luke Combs on Kix.

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A new collaboration that Ella Langley has done. Everything she touches turns to gold. She's got a new one out with Ko Wetzel we'll play a little later on. Right now, Ella and Morgan Wallen. Can't Love You Anymore. It's on Kicks.

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It's that easy.

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It's Bill West. Coming up in just a second, one song will give you a new keyword to help you win the Tim McGraw Vegas Flyaway. It's on the way. Right now, Hudson Westbrook is on Kicks.

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696 at Andy Hilton. That's country favorites. Getting a little warmer. Looks like a little warmer later in the week, too. We'll give you the full forecast coming up. And the tropics are heating up. It is hurricane season. Nothing to worry about just yet, but we'll keep an eye on it. Here's John Morgan.

Kix 96, all your country favorites. Did you catch the new Ted Lasso season premiere, season 4? Kind of fun. Did you hear about the woman who moved into Jason Sudeikis' old apartment? Kept getting his mail. So he was invited to the Ted Lasso season 4 premiere to deliver it back to him personally. That's kind of fun.

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It's that easy.

Here's Megan Maroney. Kenny Chesney says her voice was just perfect for a new song he's got from his upcoming album. Song called It Just Got Weird. It's about a turning point in a relationship and realizing it's over. So her voice has got the perfect emotion for the angst of the song. We'll hear it soon here. Album comes out September 25th.

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And tomorrow, special announcement, something cool we're doing with the Ronald McDonald House in the Coastal Empire. You have to wait till then, tomorrow, here on Kicks.

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0: 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How did they go from top of the rock to rock bottom?
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Don't smash it, mash it. It's that easy.

Alan Langley, Choosing Texas. That song been dominating for week upon week upon week at the number one streaming charts. But not this week. She gets bounced by this song and this guy, her touring partner. Morgan Wallen, Been By Now, debuting at number one. Ella will just have to take a little break.

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Something special lined up for you. We are revisiting some of my favorite conversations with all of your favorite country artists throughout the week. So stick around. A little from Keith Urban about his new album, Flow State, coming up in two songs. Here's Scotty McCreary with This Is It. This is Country Nights Live.

0: Country Nights Live. It's Bev Rainey and Keith Urban hanging with us. We were just talking about this. I got to see your show. It was a really intimate show the other night. And all the yacht rock songs, one after another. You just, I mean, I think I understand why you called the album Flow State after watching you up there on that stage.
1: Thank
0: it was
1: you.
0: So much fun.
1: Yeah, it was really fun for us too, yeah.
0: So why did you call the album Flow State? What's the meaning behind that for you?
1: Well, I didn't plan on making a yacht rock record. That's the first thing. That just kind of happened organically. It was, I went in and recorded a couple of songs just for fun in my studio, and that just kept growing and growing. And before I knew it, I went, I think I'm making a whole album of yacht rock covers, which never in a million years occurred to me to do. And so by the time I got to the end of the record, I thought, well, I need a title for the album. And yes, the songs fit into a category called yacht rock, but they really suit so many environments. So I was trying to find a title that really captured what it is. And I talk a lot about being on stage, and being in the flow state on stage is always the goal. And you can't make yourself get into the flow state. You've just got to remove everything that's in the way of it, because you're always in it. You just need to get rid of everything that's not it, and there it's there. And so the title just seemed to fit these songs perfectly.
0: That's a good point. Once you get rid of the noise, you were already in existence right there the entire time. You just have to realize that, huh?
1: Yeah, a lot of the things that we're looking for, we can't find them because you can't look for them. You already have them. You just need to get rid of everything that's not it.
2: Phone number.
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Something special lined up for you this week. We are revisiting a bunch of conversations that we've had with all of your favorite country artists so far this year. More with Keith Urban coming up right after Luke Bryan. Here's Country and She Knows It.

0: The four-time Grammy winner with that signature country sound we all know, Keith Urban, is on the show.
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2: Tell me about Michael McDonald. I'm a huge Doobie Brothers fan, so. How'd you get into it with him? Was that the first song that you did and then everything came from that?
3: Or I'd
2: did
3: never
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3: Was, the whole thing was, I tell you, this whole record just took on a life of its own. It was insane. I mean, by the time we finished the album and I turned it in to the label and it was done, my manager said to me, maybe Graf, you could do a song with like Michael McDonald. And I went, well, it's weird that you say that because we wrote the song 6 years ago called We Go Back. Me and Breland and Sam Sumser, Sean Small, the four of us wrote this song, which is kind of a yacht rock vibe, and, you know, 6 years ago. And when we wrote the song, we imagined Michael McDonald singing the chorus, and we wrote the chorus inspired by Michael McDonald melodically. Never in a million years thinking one day the song would find its way to Michael and he would end up singing the chorus of this song. So it was actually the very last song that we did for the record.
2: Really?
3: Yeah.
2: Oh, that's the cherry on top, let me tell you. My heart smiled so big when I heard that song start and I was like, is this what I think it is? Yeah, it sure is.
3: Oh, great.
2: And it was just such a perfect song together.
3: Thank you.
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And if you want to find out what he had to say to me, stick around. That's two songs away. Here's Thomas Rhett and Jordan Davis with Ain't a Bad Life. 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